0: 91.6.
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1: you were my shelter.
0: And because of that, I gotta say,
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